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0: 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Fire alarm repeating to Groton Ambulance. Pequot to L&M, 85 male, going to the ED for a hip injury. 2026, hospital.
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Now complaint of difficulty breathing, asthma. 20, 33, Ops 2 Command East.

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Mr. Guerrero, a full third crew needed, medic 12. Hot response, number 30 Burrow Street, between North Street and Groton Long Point Road. 90-year-old female, low blood sugar, not feeling well. Fire alarm repeating to Milling Groton Long Point. Mystic River Ambulance, a full third crew needed, contact fire alarm, and medic 12. Hot response, number 30, Burrow Street, between North and Groton Long Point Road. 90-year-old female, low blood sugar, 2107, altitude.

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Mr. Grover ambulance, full third crew needed. Still needed to respond number 30 Borough Street for a diabetic. That's fire alarm repeating to Mr. Grover ambulance. Second tone, full third crew needed. Contact fire alarm.

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Hot response, 30 Borough Street, being Groton Long Point off between North Road and Groton Long Point Road. 90-year-old female, low blood sugar. Fire alarm repeating to Groton Ambulance. Hot response, mutual aid to Mystic River. Going to Groton Long Point between North Street and Groton Long Point Road. 90-year-old female, low blood sugar. 330 Borough Street, contact fire alarm. 2111.

0: attention to Charleston Rescue, general weakness, number 3, Kobe Court, 89-year-old female. Charleston Rescue, general weakness, 89-year-old female, number 3, Kobe Court. Timeout 2150.
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0: Jackson, number 15 at Exeter Rescue, responding 162 Echo Main Street. This would be the dormitory building at Job Corps. 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
1: 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Investigation, smell of smoke.
2: 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Rescue 2 is on scene.

0: 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Engine 3, respond to Walgreens, 1193, that's 1193 Boston Neck Road. Investigation of a strange smell in the area.
1: All responders.
0: Again, that's Engine 3, responding to Walgreens, 1193 Boston Neck Road. Investigation of a strange smell. 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
2: 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Again, dispatching Engine 1 Rescue on 72 Wood Searle Trail. 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
0: Okay. 3, 2132.
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1: Okay. Did you get off onto Coleman Street, or will you get off to the city exit? The reason I'm saying is there's a police activity involving shots fired on Hempstead by the Superior Court. We're in that area.
0: I'll go Coleman. Thank you.
2: It's responding 162 Main Street. 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The second hydrant will be in the fenced off area, the circle in front of the dormitory building.

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1: Apparatus and personnel responding 162 Main Street, the dorm building. From Chief 2, Chief 2, Engine 8, Rescue 2 will handle. 2140.
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1: Rescue 2 to South, 2153.
0: Getting caught anyway, so.

0: 2 to firewall. There's a smoke detector, second floor outside, stairwell 2. No apparent reason. System took a reset. Q2's available. Box is reset.
1: Reporting this to be smoke detector. Set off by no apparent reason. Box took a reset. You're clear of the scene. 2158.

0: 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Are you guys still at Walgreens?
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0: See, they have two separate issues going on over here at Walgreens. 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They've been advised to contact an electrician to rectify that situation. The interior smell has been attributed to an overheating printer. The printer has been unplugged. They've been advised to get that serviced. 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

emergency is going to Mandolin, full crew needs to keep on hold. The stage in the area of 24 Bittersweet Way for a female psychic bell. Again, full crew needs to respond cold. Area 42 Bittersweet Way for a female psychic bell. 151.

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Condo to Mystic Fire Department, R1's Mystic River Ambulance Medic, 12 a hot response. Mystic 1 Condo is 375 Allen Street, apartment number 42. A 96-year-old female, difficulty breathing. That's Mystic 1 Condo is 375 Allen Street, unit number 42. 96-year-old female, difficulty breathing. Hot response, Ops 2 WMBZ 66.

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Father one at the LNF.

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Say, crew is needed for Ashram Ambulance, 52 Old Hopkinton Cemetery Road, 57-year-old female, difficulty in breathing. 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

Foxtrot, the ambulance respond calls the Gold Star Inn, 605 Gold Star High, room 101. 20-year-old autistic male, history of epilepsy, self-injurious. That's the Gold Star Inn, 605 Gold Star Highway, 101. 23-year-old male, autistic, epileptic history, presenting with self-injury behavior. PD's also en route, 548. Op 1.

Potomac Bridge R1, Scranton Ambulance. Medic 12, a hot response to the Regency 1140 from Potomac Bridge. See Charlie Ring, room 23, male, cardiac arrest. That's to the Regency 1145 for Potomac Road. See Charlie Ring, room 23, for the cardiac arrest. CPR is in progress. Op 1, WNDZ 626.

T501, fire alarm. One. 501, clear from Helen, I'm returning.

announce the crew is needed. 19 Woodlawn Circle, 59-year-old female, lower abdominal pain, vomiting. The crew is needed for Valley Ambulance. 19 Woodlawn Circle, 59-year-old female, lower abdominal pain, vomiting. If available, contact dispatch 0649.

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1: That's through 33 Woodland Avenue, 85-year-old male falling in the shower. 33 Woodland Avenue, 0750.
0: Issues vomiting. Again, ground ambulance called 104 Hind Ave for a diabetic issue vomiting. Up towards 7 to 1.

is 118 High Street, room 25, 75-year-old female, altered mental status. The golden year is 118 High Street, 0756.

Greek Roost, 1212 Galileo Drive, off of Babcock Road, which is off of East Ave. Medical arm activation for a female fall victim. 12 Galileo Drive, 807.

an ambulance call to 200 Meridian Street extension of the Country Glen Apartments, unit 1314, 51-year-old female call. 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
1: 41 to Westwood.

US 801, squad and ambulance, third crew is needed, medic 12, 183 Michigan Drive in the Trident Park. For a 61-year-old male with chest pain. And that's SUP 801, squad and ambulance, third crew is needed, medic 12, 183 Michigan Drive in the Trident Park. Between Georgia Street and Ohio Ave for a 61-year-old male with chest pain. Ops 1, 824.

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Subbase N67 needs to leave POT 183 Michigan Drive in the Trenton Park, 61-year-old male with chest pain. 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Ops 1828.

dispatch attention to the following ambulance. We're responding. 877 Main Street, a 77-year-old female with chest pains. Do you have an ambulance responding? 877 Main Street, 77-year-old female with chest pains. 846 Demara, FFF.

Old Mystic. Disregard alarms from Masonic Care 45 Clara Drive. They're going to be testing the entire system this morning. Disregard alarms from Masonic Care.

0: 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ER to LNM, ALS, AKG, patient's ready. 908.
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Difficulty breathing. We're going to Taquanic Bridge, car and ambulance, and medic 1283, female. Difficulty breathing. 59 Fleetwood Lane, Unit 267. Up 1, 917.

Bridge 33, we're on ambulance, medic 11. Number 4 unit, report off the Midway Oval, difficulty breathing. Again, that's Paphonic Bridge 33, ground ambulance, medic 11. 4 Utica Court off the Midway Oval, 66-year-old male, difficulty breathing. Ops 1, 920.

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Respond to 22 Stonehill Drive. 89-year-old female fall victim complaining of back pain. 22 Stonehill Drive. 9:30.

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Again, that's engines 2-1, ladder 1, rescue 2. Responding 150, Windermere Road, on box 5142, for the Point Judith Country Club Turf Barn. 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
1: I confirm I have it on my screen here as being the turf farm and not the main building, is that correct?
0: That's affirmative, it's going to be the turf farm.
1: Received, thank you.

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1: Just be advised, I received a call from someone on scene. They say there's no active fire. They're not sure why the alarm was sent off.
0: Received engine 2 is on scene.
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0: 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We'll be investigating.
1: Mauricio, 0946.

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1: Fugitive.
0: Yeah, I got the detector here. Nothing going on this area. Engine 2 left, you still can handle.
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1, engine 3, stand by for dispatch for fire alarm. Engine 1, ladder 1, engine 3, respond to 42 Westmoreland Street for a fire alarm sounding, no smoke or fire at this time. And that's engine 1, ladder 1, engine 3, respond to 42 Westmoreland Street for fire alarm sounding, no smoke or fire reported at this time. 7 dispatch is 952.

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0: 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Can you have an officer meet us on Kingstown Road across from the tennis courts for a lost individual?
1: 10-4, Kingstown at the tennis court, sir?
0: 10-4, just down from Lakewood.

0: See you in the booth. It's funny. Jay from Rescue 2.
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0: Rescue 2 is clear. We'll be responding to 42 Westmoreland.
2: Jay, engine 1's on scene, 42 Westmoreland. Nothing showing from the itch there. We'll be investigating.
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2: 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You had one of the fire units clear up. They might be familiar with the subject.
3: 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Got an officer en route right now.
2: No problem. We're standing by, weather.
4: Chief Car 2, I'll head over to Finch Tower.
1: 10-4. South Kingstown Car 2, is it a male or a female?
2: Female. Holy.
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2: Marianne Bartolana.
1: Thank you.
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2: 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We'll be standing by to help out momentarily.

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0: Elizabeth Fast Session, the Poncho Fire Department, you're responding. 11 Wilford Quartz. Call from passerby, reports a fire alarm sounding. Poncho Fire Department, responding. 11 Wilford Court. Call from passerby, reports a fire alarm sounding. 1033 KYD, something.
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base 01's in EMS, medic 12, on base at the soccer field, a 40-year-old male, difficulty breathing. EMS, base 01's in EMS, medic 12, at the soccer field. 40-year-old male, difficulty breathing. EMS on base, ops 1, 1041.

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0: One, Marine 3 to Metro Control, Marine Task Force 1. Yeah, good morning. We're going to be off the dock and on the air for operator training.
1: Let's receive that, 114.

ambulance calls the spot down PD on scene. In front of number 256 at 256 Noah Pleasure Road for a safety moment. Again, that mystical ambulance calls in the area of 256 Noah Pleasure Road for a safety valve. PD on the scene is secure, ops 2 11 20.

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1: Rescue
0: one. On the air for fuel.
1: Great, dude.

Hotel Mystic Bar, 1 Mystic River Ambulance, Medic 15, 44 Maritime Drive at Stava. The Bravo 2 Wing, Unit 231, 54-year-old male seizure. Yeah, that's Old Mystic, Mystic River Ambulance, Medic 15, 44 Maritime Drive at Stava. The Bravo 2 Wing, Unit 231, 54-year-old male seizure, 211-29.

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Hotwood response, mutually intimistic with Sonicare 45 Clara Drive for the stroke flight symptoms. 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
1: Thank you. 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
3: 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Again, ground ambulance hot into Old Mystic. 45 Clara Drive at Masonicare. 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
0: Yep, we're being back. No injuries. This is beautiful form.

for an ambulance called the response 1145 Aquatic Road, the Regency, retirement 354, Baldwin, no injuries reported. Again, ground ambulance called 1145 Aquatic Road at the Regency. Retirement 354, fall victim, no injuries reported. Up for 1159.

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Female in her 40s, COPD, difficulty breathing. There is a caretaker on scene. 8 Rocket Street on the 3rd floor. 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

0: 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I'm going to be with crew at 8 Rocket.
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0: Central Stellington ambulance. You'll be responding to number 34 Gold Street before an elderly female complaining of dizziness. And that is a cold response for the Stellington ambulance at number 34 Gold Street, elderly female complaining of dizziness. Time now 12:13.
1: SA 52 to the scene, EMR driver needed.
0: Roger. SA 52 responding to the scene, EMR driver needed to complete the crew. 12:13.

72nd Town, Sergeant Ambulance. EMR driver needed to complete the cruise at number 34 Gold Street, elderly female complaining of dizziness. Again, that's an EMR driver needed to complete the crew. The number 34 Gold Street, elderly female, dizzy. 1216.

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1: Roger. We haven't gotten a response for a second crew member. We're going to go mutual aid.

0: 2, you're going to have a mutual aid ambulance out of Mystic River. They're leaving New London at this time.
1: 2501.
2: In the borough for dizziness, cold response.
1: T-51 received cold response from the borough for dizziness. This T-5 is we are responding from New London.
2: Received. I did let Station T know.
3: 6 and quarters.
2: Right.

One Rescue One, respond to 77 Boston Neck Road, the town beach at the North Pavilion for a young female, highly intoxicated. She is conscious. Again, that's Engine 1 Rescue 1. Respond to 77 Boston Neck Road, the Narragansett Town Beach, at the North Pavilion for a young female, highly intoxicated. Our dispatch is 1221.

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Quantic Bridge Ground Ambulance, Medic 12, hot 1145 Quantic Road at the Regency. Retirement 301, elderly male bleeding through a catheter, lethargic. Again, that's Quantic Bridge Ground Ambulance, Medic 12, 1145 Quantic Road. Retirement 301 for a 64-year-old male bleeding from a catheter, lethargic. Ops 1, 1251.

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Ocean Road, the Point Judith Lighthouse, U.S. Coast Guard Station, for an 18-year-old male, laceration to the lip. 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
1: To go to Med 8. I've hooked him up once, and he still did not go to Med 8.
2: Yeah, he wasn't able to hear you, Rich. 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
1: Okay, so you're now going to the LNM. 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

0: 22 Liberty Street. A vehicle that was left in neutral that rolled into a picnic table with a man sitting on it. He's complaining of lower back pain. The vehicle is no longer there. I'm going to be starting the fire department. It's technically an MBA. Dairy Queen, 22 Liberty Street, cold 13, 24.
1: Again, ground ambulance 1145 Aquatic Road at the Regency. See Charlie 107 for abdominal pain up 11326.
0: Foxwick Fire Department responding to Dairy Queen 22 Liberty Street. A vehicle that was left in neutral that rolled into a picnic table with a patient sitting on it. He's now complaining of lower back pain. West Chilean ambulance has been dispatched. Foxhawk Fire Department, Dairy Queen, 22 Liberty Street, 1325.
2: 49 and 491, on the scene.
0: Racer.
2: 40's responding. Did I hear correctly that the vehicle is no longer there?
0: That's right.
2: Hold all units in quarters.
0: Units to holding quarters.
1: Four's responding, Dairy Queen.
2: Besides just the guy here.
1: Roger.

Special Agent 1 Rescue 1. Engine 1 Rescue 1. On 21 South Trail. 61-year-old female. Falling down a flight of stairs. Possible broken leg. Falling down a flight of stairs. Possible broken leg. Henry Dispatch, 1333.

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0: And a very rescue too. 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And that's Engine 3 Rescue 2. Respond to 121 Indian Trail. 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How many dispatches? 1355.
1: Rescue 2's responding.
0: 1356.

0: fifths of the vehicle for an 86-year-old female. I would dispatch a 1355.
1: Rescue, who's responding?
0: 1356.

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SAVA Senior Care, Maritime Drive, they'll be testing

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1: Two transport spending. 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

0: 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Wrestler. I'll just talk to you.
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0: 那就对了，你就在外面的饭。Engine 3 Rescue 2, Engine 3 Rescue 2, respond 34 Raymond Drive, 84-year-old female fallen with a possible hip injury. Again, that's Engine 3 Rescue 2, 34 Raymond Drive, 84-year-old female fallen with a possible hip injury. Time to dispatch 1428.
1: See, Engine 3 is responding.
0: Received 1428.

Dispatch Station, the Dos Corners Fire Department, responding. 20 Wagner Road, a residential fire alarm activation. Dos Corners Fire Department, responding. 20 Wagner Road, a fire alarm activation. 1437 to Peter Drive, 6.

0: The alarm company gave me a code to the garage. I put that into the Catford.
1: Duty crew, respond to 143 Quonset Road. Meet the police on scene. ETOH female. 143 Quonset Road.

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1: Rescue him.
0: Clear south in San Francisco.
1: How? 1242.

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1: Arden Street, a female shortness of breath. Second's going to be 45 Wells Street, Suite 201. A female fall with a knee injury. Two crews needed for West Philly, 41 Garden Street, Hut with, and 45 Wells Street, Suite 201, 1450. I don't believe so. 5-2 just got out at the health center.
2: Medic 1, see if they can do a quick turnaround. 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If not, send them mutuals.
1: Special 5-2, can you do a quick turnaround for 45 Wall Street? Raise him. Medic 1, do you want me to start mutually to Garden Street?
2: Medic 1, that's permanent.
3: Headquarters.
4: Devil?
1: Car 6.
0: Nothing was found in the house, but if you can give them a call back, while investigating, we did find a propane leak in the rear of the house. So propane's been secured, but they need their company to come out and fix it.
1: Roger, car 6, 1452.

0: Medic 177 is available for a call. He's going to be coming to the station. I just advised Station T to start mutual aid to Garden Street.
1: Medic 1 received. We'll head over towards 45 Wells. Make it through there then.
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1: 77, go ahead.
3: I can complete the crew with you. You want me for Wells Street? 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
1: 77, that's permanent. 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
3: Proceed.
1: Medic 177, are you going to grab a video ambulance, or you want me to grab it?
3: 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I'm coming from Potter Hill, so whichever's easiest.
1: You grab it, please. Thank you.
3: Proceed.
0: I also have another call at 56 Spruce Street, storm shelter, 60-year-old male weakness. Staff is requesting an eval. A warm shelter, 56 Spruce Street.
1: Medic 1, does that start mutual aid for that as well?
0: Roger.
2: Station T with a second phone for Stonington Ambulance. 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Hot with 41 Garden Street, mutual aid. 80-year-old female, shortness of breath. Again, mutual aid, hot with 41 Garden Street. 80-year-old female, shortness of breath.

Ash Rabbit Alter Chile 2 Westerly, 56 First Street, the warm shelter, 60-year-old male, weakness. Staff is requesting an eval. Ash Rabbit Alter Chile to Westerly, 56 First Street, the warm shelter, 1456. Responding mutually to Spruce Street. What are you on, Cena, Quantica?

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1: Charles Tower Dispatch, attention to Charles Tower Ambulance. You're responding mutually to the town of Westerly. 45, that's 45 Wells Street, the Morgan Medical Building, Suite 201, for a 61-year-old female fall victim with an injury. Again, that's Charles Tower Dispatch, attention to Charles Tower Ambulance. Mutually to the town of Westerly. 45 Wells Street, Morgan Medical Building, Suite 201, for a 61-year-old female who fall with a knee injury. 1459.

0: 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I received a call from 41 Garden Street. 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
0: Great. Yeah, have your rescue divert to 11 Sycamore Drive, St. Dunn's Corners. 82-year-old male fall victim, now in out of consciousness. 11 Sycamore Drive.
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1: 5-1, we're going to take 11 Sycamore with clear with refusal. 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
0: 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Rescue 2, continue to 45 Wall Street. 5-1 will handle Sycamore Drive.
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0: 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Are we proceeding to Wall Street?
1: That's right. I've continued to 45 Wall Street.
2: Dispatch 5-2 is clear. Where would you like us?
1: Sir, Rescue 2. What's your location?
0: Coming up on Walmart now.
1: Continue in 5-2 to stay available. Sounds like Charlestown's going to be closer to Wall Street. 5-1's going to be closer to Sycamore. 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

158 Route 12 to Chipotle, report of a mulch fire out front. Again, that's Pequannock Bridge, 258 Route 12 in front of Chipotle. It's a reported outside fire in the mulch. Office 11513. Activation 40 Masons Island Road, Mystic.

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2: 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They're in suite 201. I believe it's on the second floor.
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0: Officer Svensson to me, Hoover Hurling Balance, Ferris Running. 11 Diaz and Delta, Wheeler Lane. 79-year-old female fall victim, did strike her head. Hoover Hurling Balance responding, 11 Diaz and Delta, Wheeler Lane. Female fall victim, did strike her head. 1519, Tobar.
1: Full crew.

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hold response 44 Maritime Drive at Sava, room 233, Bernie Darrow female, been issuing a surgical plate. Again, that's Mystic River Ambulance, 44 Maritime Drive, Sava Senior Care Unit, 233, 8-year-old female, day of surgical incision opening. Ops 2, 1520.

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0: Also dispatch attention the Carolina Fire Department to be responding. 5-8 and Alpha, Carolina, Newsneck Road, a fire alarm activation. It's Carolina Fire Department responding. 5-8 and Alpha, Carolina, Newsneck Road, a fire alarm activation. 1538, Department RFFF.
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0: 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Structure, townhouse, nothing showing from the outside. We'll advise. Grayson.
1: Bounce is reporting a third degree hard block, heart rate of 32.

0: 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We got Ensign here, so please keep the sirens down.
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0: Central 5-2, do you know how far out the medic is?
1: Medic 12, what's your ETA?
2: I'm 3 minutes from 92. If you're transporting to L&M, just start driving up. I can meet you at the on-ramp.
0: Okay.

0: going to start transport to L&M. And just confirming, are we intercepting with the medic on the on-ramp of 92?
1: As you come up, there's a little field on the right, right before the on-ramp to 95 South. I'll park there. You'll see me.
0: Received. Thank you.

3 Rescue 1, stand by for dispatch medical. Engine 3, Rescue 1, respond to 902 Boston Neck Road. It's going to be Unit 1 for a 54-year-old male, possible overdose. He's unconscious. He is breathing at this time. Yeah, that's Engine 3, Rescue 1, respond to 902 Boston Neck Road. It's going to be Unit 1. 54-year-old male, overdose, unconscious, he is breathing. Time of dispatch is 1558.

0: 3.
1: Jay, we're responding. You can start Engine 1 Priority 3, please.
0: All right, saved Engine 1. It's going to be 902, Boston Neck Road, Unit 1. Okay, that's Engine 1 on the 902 Boston Neck Road, Unit 1. 54-year-old male, unconscious. He is breathing. Believed to be an overdose.
1: Engine 1, respond.
0: 1559.
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0: See the end of three. For police on scene, one unit of Narcan administered.
1: Roger.
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0: Rescue one's got a Psych Corps.
1: Rescue, when you arrive, bring the stretcher and the flat stretcher around to the vehicle.
0: Yes, sir.

0: Engine 3. What unit are you in?
1: Unit 1.
0: Negative, we're at Unit 1, there's somebody here.
1: 906, right next to the greenhouse.

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1: Charleston dispatch, this is the Charleston ambulance. You can respond to number 34, that's 34 Tequila Road for a 74-year-old female fallen, struck her head on a table. Unknown if injured. Again, that's Charleston dispatch, this is the Charleston ambulance. Number 34 Tequila Road, 74-year-old female fallen, struck her head on a table.
2: For a 66-year-old male, possible seizure. Hot with response, 56 Mechanic Street, Unit 2, for a 66-year-old male, possible seizure, 1617.

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0: Sorry.
1: Medic one.
0: My apologies. I'm just coming back from out in Brantford. Confirming that we do have a crew responding to McCann Street.
1: Negative. Nobody's signed on yet.
2: Dispatch. 5-1's going to be on the way. Our apologies. We thought the new crew was on.
1: Receive, 5-1.
0: Medic 1 to 5-1, thank you.

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This is the first or second one?

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this bus touches Hope Valley Ambulance, 22 Sandy Pond Road for an 81-year-old female with chest pain and low oxygen. 22 Sandy Pond Road, 81-year-old female, chest pain, low oxygen, 1637.

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Underground Ambulance Mutual Aid, hot response, Broad Street, Coleman Street, New London, for the patient with neck pain from a motor vehicle accident. Repeating Grant fire alarm to Grant Ambulance Mutual Aid, a hot response in the area of Broad Street, Coleman Street, and New London, for the patient with neck pain from a motor vehicle accident, Ops 1, 16.

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1: Sub 1, did you want us to cancel the medic?
0: So negative, we're running at BLS. 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

0: 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Second tone, second crew member needed, 188 Richmond Townhouse Road, 92-year-old female, lift assist, 1652.
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to 119 Elm Ridge Road. Hold response for an 88-year-old male with general weakness. 119 Elm Ridge Road. Cold response for an 88-year-old male. General weakness, 1705.

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0: 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I think 5-4 is in the building.
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0: is going to be out of the ER to LNM 4.1. It is BLS. ER to LNM 4.1, BLS. Patient is ready, 1710.
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0: 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It's going to be for a 61-year-old female Earl, history of leukemia, at 1743.
1: Coming.
0: We are responding.

was responding 480 South County Trail, 2-8. It's going to be for a 61-year-old female leukemia patient not feeling well. 1744.

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3: At this time, both of the hazards knocked down. Still got a fire going. We got three bales, round bales on fire. I said both of the fires knocked down this time. Six, squad 51, when you get in, it's going to be the second driveway from Hilton Hill.
2: Going reporting bulk of the fire knocked down with round bales still on fire, 1753.
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0: Okay, 10-4. 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
0: Yeah, you'll see some people standing out the first entrance. 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
2: Tanker 415 returning.

on silent traffic, Groton ambulance, make call, respond Groton Estates, 8 Automobile Road, for the 59-year-old male, Texas Comfort, from the Brook. Repeating Groton fire alarm to Groton City Fire, Groton ambulance, make call, respond Groton Estates, 8 Automobile Road, for the 59-year-old female, Texas Comfort, Brook Street. Up 1-18-6.

0: Mm-hmm. Clear the call for North Shore. All units are returning.
1: Car 51 reporting scene under control. Units returning at 1819. Is the fire marshal going to remain on scene?
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1: 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One on the scene. Two-story wood frame apartment. Alarm sounding. Nothing shown.
0: 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Alarm sounding. Nothing showing.
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1: 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Keep the retarding street. So the 85-year-old female saw the similar.

0: with the identical.
1: The 201 Indian Trail, going to be for an 83-year-old male lift assist, no injuries. Again, dispatching engine 3, rescue on 201 Indian Trail, going to be for a lift assist of an 83-year-old male, no injuries. Time of your dispatch, 1829, 27.

Duty Crew, hot with response to 129 Elm Ridge Road for an 88-year-old male, possible stroke. 129 Elm Ridge Road, hot with response for an 88-year-old male, possible stroke, 1828.

0: 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Burnt food system took a reset. 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

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There's a third. You hit my tone. I just made a quick test.

Accident number one, fire along with North Kingstown Engine 5 and Rescue 1. Number 14, Partridge Drive, unresponsive, 20-month-old. That's accident number one, fire along with North Kingstown Engine 5 and Rescue 1. To number 14, Partridge Drive off of South Road. For a 20-month-old that was unresponsive, child is breathing, 1835.

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1: 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The initial report that I got, the child was breathing, however, not responding.
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0: 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Call response, 63 Meridian Street, Cross Street, Smith Street, North Street, 8301 scene requesting access for a fall victim. Repeating that fire line to Raton City Fire, respond 63 Meridian Street, 8301 on the scene requesting access for a fall victim. Up on Eastern Division.
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1: I-95 southbound, exit 87, with a motor vehicle accident. One patient complaining of neck and back pain. Receiving our fire alarm, East Quad Bridge. Third crew needed got an ambulance. Medic, an available medic, a hot response. I-95 southbound, exit 87, for the patient complaining of neck and back pain from a motor vehicle accident. Off 1845.
2: Veteran.
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1: Roger on the restore dispatch.

Got fire alarm to Groton Ambulance, second tone, full circle needed, hot response, 585 southbound, exit 87 on the ramp for the motor vehicle accident, one patient plenty of neck and back. They're being Groton fire alarm to Groton Ambulance, second tone, full circle crew needed, hot response, I-95 southbound, exit 87 on ramp for the motor vehicle accident, one person complaining of neck and back pain, up 118 breathe.

D4 all units, you can return. Dispatch, obviously there's an issue with the panel here. The service tech is on its way. This is going to be taken offline until further notice. You can take that radio box off.

0: request fire alarm to Mississauga Ambulance Team 54, hot response, usually on 95 southbound, exit 87 on-ramp for the motor vehicle accident, one patient complaining of neck and back pain. Repeating grunt fire on the Mississauga Ambulance Mutual Aid, hot response, I-95 southbound, exit 87 on-ramp for the motor vehicle accident, one patient complaining of neck and back pain, ops 1, 1850.
1: You 11 and quarter.

0: Warren Marine 1, Symmetric Control on Marine Task Force 1. 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
0: 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Does North Kingston want us to come join them?
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0: Rescue.

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1: 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Does North Kingstown want us to come join them?
0: The captain said they were all set on scene.
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1: 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Again, dispatching engine 3, engine 1, ladder 1, rescue 2. It's going to be the corner of Ottawa Trail and Bonnetshores Road, closest to 4 Ottawa Trail. 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
1: 1918.
0: 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Rear of a one and a half story wood frame dwelling. 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Repeater's on.
1: 1918.
0: Dimension 2 hasn't been added. You can have them as well.
1: Engine 2, come back to the... 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
0: Back.
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1: Cap, we're going to have some extensive letdown, but I should be good on the hydrant. 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
1: Correct. 1.
0: We'll be all set for manpower here if you guys want to stage at Caswell Street.
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1: 501.
0: 501, clear from Illinois, I'm returning.

0: 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See, the fire was extinguished and checked for any hot spots. The property caretaker has been educated on the burning ordinances in town. Engine 1 will be clear and service returning.
1: 1946.